That was Alan McDonald and myself with a tune called the Mineola Rag. Great fun to play. Now, around the time that Alan joined us, we were in the process of thinking about what became our last album. And it just so happened that at the time that we started recording that album, a good friend of ours from France had mentioned the fact earlier that we travel a lot around Europe, and in particular to an area in the south of France that had great music, and we made good friends with a young woman called Dominique Lalaurie. And when we first met her in the early 1980s, she would have been in her mid-30s, great musician, played the French bagpipes, the hurdy-gurdy, the diatonic accordion, and a great source of both songs and tunes from that part of the world. And of course the songs were not in French but in the old Occitan language. And we met up with her pretty regularly over the years, and she came over to Scotland 2-3 times. And it so happened when we were getting ready to record this CD, she happened to be in Scotland, and she guested on that album. And we'll perhaps hear a track from that involving her later on. But what I discovered to my delight was that among the things that Alan and I recorded was a set of tunes from the Occitan region of France, and with Dominique involved as well. I had forgotten that we had done this, and so the recording came as a lovely surprise. So here we are. This is Dominique Lalaurie on the diatonic accordion. Alan, I think, comes in the last tune on the mandolin, and I'm playing guitar at various points as well. And all I can tell you about these tunes is that the last one is one that we absolutely loved, and we played a lot ourselves as we went around, which actually comes from the Basque country in the south of France. It's not exactly the Occitan region, but it's very close to it. And the tune is called the Carnaval de Lance. So let's hear that now.

That was Dominique Lalaurie, myself, and Alan McDonald with a set of tunes from the Occitan region of France, but finishing with one from their next door neighbours, the Basques, a tune called the Carnaval de Lance. And here's Alan again with myself backing him up on guitar, and another rag, another great tune. And I mean, you can actually hear how much fun I'm having when we recorded this, and it's called the Victory Rag.

That was the victory rag, and it featured again Alan McDonald on mandolin and myself on guitar. Now, Alan was a big fan of a guitarist, an American guitarist, called John Fahey, who kind of pioneered alternative tunings on the guitar way back before anybody else was really doing this. I mean, I think I had an album of his and I've no idea where on earth I got it, because it was a pretty obscure American label. And I had this album back in the 1960s. So when Alan came along, and it turned out he was a fan of John Fahey as well, I was mightily impressed, because I'd never met anyone before that I'd even heard of John Fahey until I came over here. But one of the tunes that was on that album that I had back in the 60s by John Fahey was his version of an American folk song, but just playing the tune, called Sail Away Ladies. And lo and behold, Alan had heard this, and here is his version of it, with very definitely a nod in the direction of John Fahey. So, Alan McDonald and Sail Away Ladies.

that was Alan McDonald again there with his take on very definitely something he'd heard played by John Fahey, the great American guitarist, a tune called Sail Away Ladies. Now, I mentioned earlier that Dominique Lalaurie, the late Dominique Lalaurie, who died far too young, actually. She was only in her 50s, I think, and died of a heart attack. It was... I mean, we were all absolutely demolished when we heard the news. It was very unbelievable. But Dominique, I mentioned earlier, sang songs as well in the old Occitan language. And there was one song in particular that she sang that I actually adapted into a kind of Scottish song. The song she sang was called Parlo Mi, which really translates as to talk to me, tell me, speak to me. And it's a conversation between a grandfather and his very young grandson. And the grandson is asking the grandfather to show him their country on the map. And of course, the old country of Occitanie had really disappeared back in the 1300s and was absorbed into France. And in the song, the grandfather is telling the little boy that he won't find it on the map. He needs to look inside himself to find that country, which I thought was a really nice notion. And I took the tune and the message, if you could, the story of the song, and told it in Scots language, and that was interesting to do. But this is Dominique here with a group that she used to sing with, singing that song, the original Occitan one, which isn't a terribly old song. Apparently it was written by a guy in the 1970s, but it certainly sounds like an old song. So here it is now. It's Dominique Lalaurie and Parlo Mi.

So that was my old friend Dominique Lalaurie there with her version of a song from the 1970s in the old Occitan language, Parlons Mi. There's somebody else who passed away who'd been a member of our group right from the start, and he passed away not that long ago, just 2 or 3 years ago, was Davy Locker. And Davy, a fiddle player, he had a particular love of Scottish fiddle tunes, and sometimes, you know, fairly well-known kind of Scottish country dance band tunes. But he also had a great love of slow airs, fiddle slow airs, beautiful old slow airs on the fiddle. So we're going to hear a couple of these now. We're going to hear, first of all, a set of tunes, and this is much more in the of the kind of Scottish dance band type tunes. The first one is called Jenny's Black E, that's Jenny's Black Eye, and then there are a couple of other tunes. So let's hear that first, and it's featuring Davy Lockhart on the fiddle.

That was Davy Lockhart with Heritage, my old group, leading a set of tunes. The first one was called Jenny's Black E. Now, if you've just switched on your radio, then you are tuned to WETS FM or HD1, broadcasting from the campus of East Tennessee State University in Johnson City. Or you may be tuned to WEHC, broadcasting from the campus of Emory and Henry College, further up there in Virginia. Either way, the programme is Celtic Clan Jamfrey. My name is Jack Beck. And today's programme is a kind of tribute, if you like, to members of my old group Heritage who have passed on in the last 2-3 years. And we're currently listening to music by our fiddle player, who was with us right from the start up until practically the time that the group broke up. And his name is Davy Lockhart. And here he is with a beautiful slow air. It's a tune that was used as a tune for various sets of words by different songwriters right through from the 1600s right up to much more recently. And probably the best set of words, or the most well-known set of words, were written by our national poet Robert Burns. But this is just playing the tune here, and the song that Burns wrote is called The Lyrig, and the tune itself has always been called The Lyrig as well. So here is Davy Lockhart on fiddle, myself on guitar, and I think our friend Mike Ward comes in on the whistle at some point as well. Let's hear that now.

That was Davy Lockhart there with me on guitar, and a great old fiddle slow air, the Lee Rig, a tune that's been used, as I said, for many sets of words over the years. Now, when Alan MacDonald joined the band, I said back at the beginning of today's show that he definitely had an influence on our repertoire. He brought tunes that we wouldn't normally have stumbled across, and by that time, of course, we also had other members who had joined the group more recently as well, and they all brought different insights, different musical insights to the group. And really, the group, through its life, its repertoire was very much driven by whoever happened to come along and join us at any one time. We never had a kind of game plan of the kind of music that we should play. We just played what people brought along, and that was great fun. So here's a couple of tunes now, and I think they're hornpipes. I could be wrong about that, but I think they are. The first one is called The Acrobat, and the second one is called The Echo. And I'm fairly sure that Alan MacDonald had a lot to do with the arrangement of these tunes, and very probably bringing at least one of them to our repertoire. So let's hear that now. It's my own group, Heritage, from their last CD, The Acrobat and The Echo.

That was a couple of tunes there from my old band Heritage. The first one was called The Acrobat, the second one was called The Echo. And what I was really proud of as a guitarist, and I've never considered myself a wonderful guitarist, more a guitarist who accompanies singing, but of course we played a lot of instrumental music in the band, so I developed, an ability to play backup guitar to instrumental sets of tunes. And the first one there was in the key of F, and I worked out how to play it without using a capo, which is not the easiest of things to do. So I was pretty proud of that. And sticking with that particular album, I know that Alan McDonald very definitely came up with at least one of the next two tunes that you're going to hear. They're both waltzes, they're both American waltzes. And I think I'm right in saying that this was the first time we had actually played American music on any of the albums that we brought out. The first tune is called the April Waltz, and the second one is the Ookpick Waltz. I can't tell you where the Ookpick Waltz comes from. It sounds to me as if it probably comes from Canada somewhere. It has a very kind of Inuit or Eskimo sound to that name, but who knows? I didn't think Eskimos did waltzes, but there you go. The April Waltz and the Ookpick Waltz. And again, very much Alan's influence in these.

So that was a couple of waltzes, both from this side of the pond, the April Waltz and the Ukpik Waltz, played by my old group Heritage. And again, just a reminder that we're one of the people that we're kind of remembering today is Alan MacDonald, and he was the one who very definitely pulled these one into the mix. And the next ones we're going to hear, there's three tunes by the great Irish harper Turlough O'Carolan, and the middle one, Carolan's Draft, is one that we had been kind of playing around with for a while. It has a very kind of chamber orchestra feel about it, and that's kind of how we had approached it. But what Alan did here, he very definitely pulled in the first tune that leads into Carolan's Draft, and then the last one that comes after Carolan's Draft. So the name of the three tunes are Jig O'Connor, Carolan's Draft, and Plank's Day, Mrs. O'Connor. And the first and last ones, definitely that was Alan that brought these ones to our attention. And then, of course, everybody played around with how it would work and the instrumentation and the arrangement. So let's hear that now. Again, it's my old group Heritage, and again, it's the influence of Alan MacDonald that we're celebrating. And the three tunes are Jig O'Connor, Carolan's Draft, and Plank's Day, Mrs. O'Connor.

Three tunes there by the great Irish harper Turlough O'Carlan, played by my old group Heritage, and again, just a reminder that we're kind of paying tribute to people who have either been members of that group and have passed on recently, or were associated with the group. And the one, of course, that was associated with the group off and on over the years was Dominique Lalaurie from the south of France. She wound up eventually moving a little further north, but still playing that kind of music. And she finally ended up playing with a group called Chantelèbre. And the last time she was over in Scotland, she actually came over with them, and we arranged some gigs for them. And of course, she left a CD when they went back, which I still dip into from time to time. And here's a track from that now. It's a song, but one of the interesting things about that music that she was involved with is that a lot of the songs that were used for dancing. So a group of people would stand in a corner of a village hall and they would sing in a very rhythmic way for people to dance to, I suppose, maybe a bit like in some parts of the Highlands of Scotland, because they didn't have instruments or couldn't afford instruments, or, you know, some difficulty about playing instruments. But so songs used for dancing, and this is an example now, although this isn't unaccompanied singing, there are instruments involved as well here. But the song is called La Graula. And it's Chantelèbre with Dominique Lalaurie.

So Dominique Lalaurie there with a group called Chantalebre and a tune and song called La Graula, very much for dancing to. And going back to that last album that Heritage made when Alan was with us and very much influential on what we were doing, another set of tunes starting off with one called The Apple Tree. And again, you can hear, I think Alan is playing... he might be playing both mandolin and mandola in this set of tunes, but again, his influence very much there. So let's hear that now, The Apple Tree.

So that was a set of tunes, starting off with one called The Apple Tree, and again it was my old group Heritage, and again very much with the influence of Alan McDonald being heard there. That brings us to the end of today's programme, which I hope you've enjoyed. It was a look back at some of the music of folk who are members of my old group Heritage or associated with it, and who have since passed on. And we're going out today with a piece of music that we learned in the south of Italy. Well, we learned it in the north of Italy, but from a group from the south of Italy, from Calabria, a great group called Remiliu. And the tune we know, simply know it as the Calabrian Pastoral. And we included this on that last CD, and of course Alan McDonald had a great deal to do with the way we arranged it and tried to capture that feeling that we heard from Remiliu, the group we learned it from. So that's where we're going out with, the Calabrian Pastoral. My thanks to Wayne Winkler for doing another great job on the desk today, and I hope you'll join me at the same time next week. From me, it's goodbye.

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or my seeming body could recollect. The girl had told us that she was a niece of Walt Whitman, but not which niece. And it takes a night and a girl and a book of this kind a long, long time to find its way back.

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Thank you for listening to WETS HD2, a service of WETS FM Johnson City. 89.5 in the Tri-Cities. We are also heard on Translator W218BW, Lenore and Hickory, North Carolina, and also online at WETS.org.

me when you get to... Hello, I'm Marilyn Ray Byer, welcoming you to another edition of The Midnight Special, made possible in part by Mr. and Mrs. Norman R. Bobbins, the Robert Thomas Bobbins Foundation, and an anonymous donor, brought to you from the Rene Crown Public Media Center. To say that we live in uncertain times is a gross understatement, don't you think? We have internal strife here in our own country, international conflict, outright war, and looming over us the uncertainties of climate change and artificial intelligence affecting our daily lives. All we can do really is sort of grapple with the uncertainty as well as look forward to what we might be able to do to handle it all with good grace and perhaps a little bit of humor. So that's what we'll do this week, beginning with Scott Sean White, Not the Year.

day you die. Just not the year. Would it make you think? Would it make you change what you push away and what you pull me?

Sometimes reflecting on real life and small issues gives you a bigger picture. The Things I Left Behind from Cliff Eberhardt's 2021 album, New Things, as in things I knew. And Heather Maloney from her Exploding Star that came out in 2025, The Light You Leave Behind. What a lovely album from Heather Maloney. And Tracy Chapman's classic, Say Hallelujah. We started off with Scott Sean White, Not the Year. That's from an album called Even Better on the Bad Days from 2024. Well, on King Fisher King, Sue DeMille offers a revelation she had learning about something that happened on July 25th, 1976. Here are Sons of the Never Wrong with Face on Mars.

the late great John Prine discovering that Linda goes to Mars. Jim Beiser from Michigan suggests Let's Go to Mars on his 2024 album About Time, and from Sons of the Never Wrong, Sue DeMille's song about the photo that the Viking 1 spacecraft took of a face on Mars. Just a rock formation, but I don't know, looked like a face to me in 1976. Up next, songs about finding a way to bridge the divide.

Some beautiful voices with some intriguing ideas, in my opinion. From St. Louis, Beth Bambara, What You Want to Hear, and Talk to Me from Laura Cortese and the Dance Cards. We heard from Katie Hobgood-Ray and Dave Ray, House Divided, from a 2019 album called I Dream of Water. Next up, a fellow who lives pretty near the water on Lake Michigan, from Chicago, Illinois, Chris Rollins. We're going to take a look toward tomorrow.

What you experience today may just build up the bones of better days. That's the title song from a 2025 album by Eleanor Kleiner and Ellie Brangbor, the Whispering Tree, they call themselves. Bones of Better Days, followed I'm So Lonesome I Could Cry, Hank Williams. I often hear echoes, very faint echoes, of Hank Williams in the gentle songwriting of Chicago songwriter Chris Rollins. We heard his song Tomorrow from his album Bring On the Rain. And the wind, the winds of change, perhaps. There is much that we cannot prevent, death and taxes, and you know, wind's gonna blow. Here are the West Texas Exiles.

I predict that one's going to stick with you. The Lawrence Peters outfit, The Wind. And Wind's Gonna Blow from the West Texas Exiles' self-titled 2024 debut album. I'm Marilyn Ray Beyer here with you on the Midnight Special, and I predict that we'll have a good time together if you hang around through the end of the show, when we'll do a snapshot of Bob Dylan after he went electric at Newport.

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It'll keep you warm in the cool night air. You'll never get to heaven if that dog keeps howling. And it's not out of man or a cat or the moon. 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

Mama Cass has dropped some weight, and Charlie Parker's clean. And Django's fingers have both gone straight, and they got driving lessons for James Dean. And Jimmy's playing faster, sometimes we jam all day. And old Abe Lincoln is a happy boy, 'cause he finally got to see the end of the play. It's a great life here in heaven, it's better than the Bible said. It's a great life here in heaven, it's a great life when you're dead. Oh, there ain't no egos anywhere, and no one talks showbiz. And Gabriel, he's got a great big smile, taking lessons from Miles and Diz. And Bing Crosby's on the green in one, and he's singing when he parts. And Elvis really likes to visit Earth just to drive you people nuts. It's a great life here in heaven, it's better than the Bible said. It's a great life here in heaven, it's a great life when you're dead. Me, I couldn't be happier. Yeah, the service here is fine. They got dinner ready at 9:30, and I'm going steady with Patsy Cline. And just last night in a bar room, I bought Robert Johnson a beer. Yeah, I know everybody's always surprised to find him here. It's a great life here in heaven, it's better than the Bible said. It's a great life here in heaven, it's a great life when you're dead.

Bill Morrissey could make good humor out of almost any circumstance, including being in heaven. Letter from heaven from Bill Morrissey. I hope you're still having a good time up there, Bill. Years after you left this earthly plane, You'll Never Get to Heaven was the title song of a Bill Morrissey album. And we heard Mark Irelli's version of Man from Out of Town from Mark's album Milltowns, the songs of Bill Morrissey. We've got a couple of songs in tribute to Bill, including another one by Mark Irelli. But here we go with one of Bill's very best friends, Cliff Eberhart. He remembers When We Were Kings.

If only we could slow down, especially if we could slow down that clock. Elisa Amador, Slow Down from her Narratives album. She was singing harmonies on Mark Irelli's song In Waves about the way grief greets us. That's from his 2026 album, Spring Green. We heard from Cliff Eberhardt remembering his friend Bill Morrissey, When We Were Kings. My name is Marilyn Ray Beyer with you every week on the Midnight Special. This week, we are looking back to a date, July 25th, 1965. Everybody knows what happened that day at Newport. Bob Dylan plugged in, and we're going to start there and follow what happened after that.

An interesting reading of Simple Twist of Fate by Diana Krall from Chimes of Freedom, a Bob Dylan tribute album that came out in 2012. That originally appeared on Blood on the Tracks, a blockbuster album that came out 10 years after Dylan went electric at Newport. We heard Lay Lady Lay from the Nashville Skyline album that took many of us by storm in 1969, and Maggie's Farm, the song that started that electric era, from Bob Dylan's Bringing It All Back Home. Now, I am not a Dylanologist, and I don't have all the facts in my head. If you really want to dig into the story, you want to go to a book called Dylan Goes Electric by Elijah Wald. It is the book upon which the movie A Complete Unknown is based. I was particularly fond of a 1989 Bob Dylan album called Oh Mercy.

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The flowers are dying like all things do. 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I'll lose my mind if you don't come with me. I fuss with my hair and I fight blood feuds. I contain multitudes. Got a telltale heart like Mr. Poe. 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I'll drink to the truth and the things we said. I'll drink to the man that shares your bed. I paint landscapes and I paint nudes. I contain multitudes. A red Cadillac and a black mustache. Rings on my fingers that sparkle and flash. Tell me what's next, what shall we do? Half my soul, baby, belongs to you. 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I contain multitudes. I'm just like Aunt Frank, like Indiana Jones, and them British bad boys, the Rolling Stones. I go right to the edge, I go right to the end. I go right where all things lost are made good again. I sing the songs of experience like William Blake. 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

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I carry four pistols and two large knives. 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I'm a man of many moods. I contain multitudes. 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I'll sell you down the river, I put a price on your head. What more can I tell you? 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I see to it that there's no love left behind. I play Beethoven sonatas, Chopin's preludes. I contain multitudes.

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I'm seeing your world of people and things. Here, paupers and peasants and princes and kings. Hey, hey, Woody Guthrie, I wrote you a song about a funny old world that's a-coming along. Seems sick and it's hungry, it's tired and it's torn. It looks like it's a-dying and it's hardly been born. Hey, Woody Guthrie, but I know that you know all the things that I'm a-saying and a-many times more. I'm a-singing you this song, but I can't sing enough, 'cause there's not many men who've done the things that you've done. Here's to Cisco and Sonny and Leadbelly too.

0: the man that come with the dust and a gone with the wind. I'm leaving tomorrow, but I could leave today. Somewhere down the road someday, the very last thing that I'd want to do is to say I've been hitting some hard traveling too.
1: It's good to remember Humble Beginnings, Song to Woody, in 1962 from Bob Dylan's self-titled album. And we heard I Contain Multitudes, the first track on the Rough and Rowdy Ways album. That song seems to be Bob Dylan reflecting on himself and echoing the words of Walt Whitman's Leaves of Grass. Make You Feel My Love was a big pop hit from the 1997 album Time Out of Mind. And in 1989, Oh Mercy contained the song Ring Them Bells. We heard a live version of that song from Joan Baez and Mary Black, and from Bob Dylan, a real gem, What Was It You Wanted? Bob Dylan went electric at Newport on July 25th, 1965, and is continuing to tour around the country. On that note, we close another edition of the Midnight Special, made possible in part by the generous support of Mr. and Mrs. Norman R. Bobbins, the Robert Thomas Bobbins Foundation, and an anonymous donor. Meet me again here next week on the Midnight Special, and just in case those little thoughts of self-doubt creep in, you can take this song with you all week long. It's Laura Love, I Still Believe.

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I mean, like nothing.

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0: The cowboy in American myth is peak masculinity, a big, strong man who needs no one, living off the land and fending for himself. On American Rough, queer country artist Andrew Saw plays with that myth, the idea of the cowboy and masculinity, and how it all ties into his own identity.
1: I'm so endlessly tender and warm, and yet I have this desire for something rough and hard.
0: Coming up, you'll hear Andrew Saw perform songs from his new album, and we talk about some of the artists who influenced him. Artists like Katie Lang.
1: She paved the way in a pop country way for all of us queer country artists, you know?
0: Andrew Saw, today. I'm Raina Duris, and this is World Cafe. Sometimes you're the neon. And let's start things off here with a song from Katie Lang. Here she is covering Leonard Cohen, Hallelujah.

Hey, this is World Cafe. I'm Raina Duris. Country music is full of self-styled renegades, outlaws, and cowboys, hyper-masculine characters who are rough around the edges. Men like that populate Andrew Saw's debut album, American Rough, but instead of Andrew himself inhabiting that persona, they are the object of his desire. Andrew Saw grew up in the Bay Area of California, where he'd perform sad Patsy Cline songs at his mom's karaoke business to warm up the crowd. He now lives in Chicago, where he's often referred to as the city's premier queer country crooner. Coming up, Andrew Saw and I talk about the tension between who you are yourself and who you fall in love with. We talk about love songs, about the queer artists who've influenced him, and he performs live, beginning with this. Andrew Saw playing the title track from his new album, American Rough, for World Cafe.

0: That is American Rough, a live performance of the song that opens the new album of the same name from my guest today, Andrew Saw. I'm Raina Duris. Andrew Saw, welcome to the World Cafe.
1: Thank you so much, Raina.
0: I'm so happy you're here.
1: I'm so happy to be here.
0: There is this image in that song, the mean handsome bumping uglies with the luckiest queen. I was wondering if you could talk about the scene you're setting here and these characters you're introducing.
1: Yeah, well, American Rough, it came to me while reading Walt Whitman poetry, his Calamus poems from the Leaves of Grass collection, and which is about masculine men, manly men, affectionate with each other. And anyway, that just gave way to, well, who is this character for me, American Rough? And he is the object of affection across the record. You know, he really is all of the different others that I sing to across this record, for the most part. Without going into too much descriptive detail, I think some people already know what bumpin' uglies means.
0: Sure, I think so. I think they might figure it out.
1: But, yeah, it's really just about, in gay culture, at least in my experience, this rough, blue collar. There's an expression called, they're called rough trade, sometimes DL, if you will, which means down low, which means likely not out of the closet, masculine presenting. That's what that American Rough character, and the luckiest queen is hopefully me.
0: Yeah.
1: If you will.
0: I love the contrast between that. I mean, even just the word rough and how warm and how tender this album sounds, you know. Why was that a contrast you were so interested in exploring?
1: Because it is within me, you know. I'm so endlessly tender and warm, and yet I have this desire for something rough and hard, you know, and I don't think I'm alone in that. I think there are a lot of people that search for that. I mean, I guess you could say balance.
0: Like a complementary kind of person.
1: And contrasting at the same time, right?
0: Yeah. I'm talking to Andrew Saw today on World Cafe. His new album is called American Rough. And the next song that you're going to play for us is called Under You. It is also the second song on the album. And again, it's so tender. It's this love song. It's like that feeling of when you're just so in love that you basically shirk all your other obligations in your whole life. Could you tell us a bit about it?
1: Oh, yeah. You know, this is actually the first song that kind of started this whole record coming to life. And yet it wasn't written by me. It was written by a good friend of mine. His name's Liam Kazar, a brilliant singer-songwriter out of Brooklyn now, although we met and spent a lot of time together when he lived in Chicago. He was reading a lot of Arthur Rimbaud poetry, and he knew my obsessions with Roy Orbison epic love songs. And so he wrote this for me, gifted it to me during the pandemic. And I couldn't have put it into better words, this song. It absolutely is the way that I love. Yes, it is about that obsessive kind of love, but it also is like in a devotional. I think this entire record is devotionals.
0: Let's hear your performance of the song Under You, then we'll come back and we'll talk some more. Andrew Saw, live for World Cafe.

0: Recorded live for World Cafe, Andrew Saw with Under You. It's a song from his new album, American Rough. I'm Raina Duris, and Andrew Saw is here with me today. I want to help people get to know you a little bit. Mm. You started singing country songs on stage really young. Mm. Your mom owned a karaoke business. What was your role in that venture?
1: Well, she put us to work. Aside from learning how to roll up cables properly and haul equipment in and out of her big VW Econoline van, I was there to warm up the crowd. And to my sister and I, to encourage people, if that, 10-year-old can do it, then I can do it, surely.
0: So, if I came out to this, to one of these karaoke nights or parties, and little 10-year-old Andrew Saw gets on stage, what am I seeing? What am I hearing?
1: I was obsessed from a very young age with Patsy Cline. Every car that we had had this Patsy Cline Greatest Hits cassette. It's almost as if, I don't know, even my mom's side of the family, we all loved that record. And it was the first song I said, no, that's what I want to sing. I want to sing Walking After Midnight. I want to sing Crazy. These longing, yearning songs coming out of this little, pudgy, probably presenting queer even then.
0: So this, longing, yearning, loving thing was always in you.
1: Yeah.

0: Patsy Cline walking after midnight talking to Andrew Saul. So you kind of always had this penchant for longing, yearning music.
1: Yeah, I've been searching for why that is as I continue to talk to people about this. And I think it must be connected with the fact that when I was very young, when I was four, my mom left the family because she, for her reasons, you know, and she returned a few years later with these dreams of a karaoke business and so forth. But I think that I was trying to process what it means to lose and what it means to want that person to return again.
0: Yeah. What did you learn, I guess, as a performer or an artist, even if you didn't know that's what you were going to be yet at that point? Are there things that you learned early on performing those songs in front of people?
1: I learned about the pleasure that I got from pleasing others with my talents, or at least my willingness to present talent, you know. I learned that was also at a time where I was spending a lot of time in my bedroom alone, pillaging through my parents' CD collections and just like dancing and losing myself in the music, finding an escape in the music. I learned I loved to do it.
0: You're listening to my conversation with Andrew Saw. In a moment, he'll talk about the artist whose music showed him he could be a songwriter and truly be himself. That's when we come back on World Cafe.

0: Welcome back to World Cafe. I'm Raina Duris. American Rough is the debut album from queer country artist Andrew Saw. He's my guest today.
1: There was a specific album I know really changed your life. It was Poses from Rufus Wainwright. Tell me about hearing that album for the first time.
2: Well, this was in high school. And my really cool friend who had already gone off to college gave it to me. And I had already been deeply in love with the collections of other queer artists like Elton John and Freddie Mercury, my God. But when I heard Rufus and his unabashed yearning himself and his lyrics, I mean, speaking so clearly and poetically, but also very plaintively about loving a man, I thought, well, it gave me permission to even dream of having this kind of career for myself.
1: Yeah. I'm going to play a clip of Cigarettes and Chocolate Milk. It's how the album opens.
2: Yum.
1: One of my favorite songs. I love it. What was going through your mind when you heard this for the first time?
2: You mean other than just falling in love with him, like thinking, yeah, how do I get this guy to marry me? I was thinking about a world that I could be so authentically myself. Mm-hmm.

0: That was Cigarettes and Chocolate Milk from Rufus Wainwright's album Poses. I'm talking to Andrew Saw today on World Cafe. His new album is called American Rough. And it was Rufus Wainwright who kind of led you to Katie Lang, kind of by accident. Legendary Canadian, one of my favorite voices of all time. She was opening for Rufus Wainwright at a show, and you had no idea who she was, right?
1: You know, he was opening for her.
0: Oh, okay.
1: This was at the Hollywood Bowl. I was 18 years old, and I had never seen him play live. I lived in the Bay Area, so this was a long drive down to the Hollywood Bowl. This was over 6 hours, and I had convinced my friend to go with me. I had only ever heard the last name Lang in relation to Johnny Lang, who was a guitarist that my dad really liked. So after Rufus and we're bawling and we're having such a great time, me and my friend, I said, well, do you want to stay for this person? Thinking it was Johnny Lang. And she said, we made it all the way down here. Why not? And oh my gosh, under the stars at the Hollywood Bowl. Have you ever seen a concert at the Hollywood Bowl?
0: I've never gotten to see anything there yet.
1: We were not in any kind of premium seat or anything, but oh my gosh. She was just bounding about the stage barefoot, belting Roy Orbison's Crying. I was a devotee from that moment on.

0: She has such a balance of masculinity and femininity, you know? She really rides the line. Apart from that, to know that she began in a country space, because she's gone on to do a lot of other things, was profound to me. I mean, as someone who grew up with country music and left it in my teens, I thought to myself, I don't see myself in this, you know? Sure, I can align with these female singers, but that's not me. I mean, and that's not really my experience. But like, I don't know. She paved the way in a pop country way for all of us queer country artists, you know?
1: Yeah. We're going to hear another performance right now, and then we're going to come back over and we're going to keep on talking. We're going to hear you perform your song, Your Whisper. And it has lyrics like, your whisper swimming in my ear, your whisper reaching for the ceiling, your whisper heavy in my hand. And the whisper really becomes almost a physical object. Could you tell us about writing this?
0: Yeah. This song is about my partner, who I've been with for a long time now, 12 years. And I wanted to try and retrace the steps of when we made a commitment to each other. Originally, it was Chet Baker swimming in my ear because we were listening to this one of my favorite Chet Baker records while it was pouring rain outside, and really we were making love. And this was many years ago at this point, but I wanted to try to enter back into that space. Your whisper for me, in a physical way, I was trying to understand how to use simile and metaphor. This record is really me figuring out who I am as a poet as well. I was reading so much poetry at the time. This song in particular, I was reading a lot of Ocean Vuong. And, you know, the whisper idea is the request, you know, and it's the heavy ask. It's the, will you take this deep plunge with me into a true committed love?
1: It's really beautiful.
0: Thank you.
1: This is Your Whisper, performed live by Andrew Zaw for World Cafe.

0: On World Cafe, I'm Rena Duris. You just heard Andrew Saw performing his song, Your Whisper, from his new album, American Rough. That was live for World Cafe. So you grew up in Fremont, in the Bay Area. And yeah, you sang Patsy Cline as a kid. But I heard you say a little bit earlier, you kind of left country music for a while. And then it seems like, and you can correct me if I have the timeline wrong here, but you kind of embraced it when you got to Chicago, which might not be a place people think of when they think of country music right away. What did you find there? Why was country something you came back to?
1: Well, I actually came back to it by way of folk music. When I moved to Chicago, this was in 2009, I started taking songwriting classes at the Old Town School of Folk Music, which is a really wonderful continuing education nonprofit for adults and also kids. And folk music being a storytelling music really harkened back to that country and my experience in the theater when I was a teen. And I found that I really did want to be a storyteller in my ventures musically, as a songwriter as well. But it wasn't until I met Patrick Haggerty of Lavender Country in 2018, almost 10 years later, that I could see myself in country music in a way that I really couldn't before. Even with my experience with Katie Lang, you know, she left country music for her reasons as well, but in 2018, I got to open for Patrick, open for Lavender Country, and watching him speak so openly about his queer experiences back in the 70s and his storytelling between songs. He had the audience in the palm of his hand. It was so theatrical. It was almost as if I saw all of the things that I love in this one package, you know? And once again, someone giving me permission.
0: For people who haven't heard of Lavender Country before, could you tell us about Patrick Haggerty and, you know, what his story is a bit?
1: Yeah, he was from Bremerton, Washington area. I don't actually know where exactly he grew up, but it wasn't far from there. His father was a farmer. In 1973, Patrick wrote and produced and recorded his record by the same name, Lavender Country. And it is rumored, or as legend would have it, it is the first gay

0: country record. Out Gay Country Record. And while it didn't sell very many copies, he did play with Lavender Country at the very first Seattle Pride event. And then it was lost to obscurity.
1: Yeah.
0: In obscurity. And then back in, I want to say, the teens, it could have been between 2014 and 2016, somebody came upon this record, put it on YouTube, and it just, you know, moved like wildfire. People, he has some songs that I can't mention the titles on.
1: I looked him up. I mean, I listened to Lavender Country. Amazing. I listened to a bunch. And yeah, I was like, I want to play a clip of one. There's a few of these I will never be able to put on the radio.
0: No, probably a safe bet is the song Lavender Country. Yes. It's such a lovely embrace of everyone and anyone. Yeah.

0: dreamed of a place. Lavender, a lavender country where everyone can be themselves and without fear of shame or ridicule. And yeah, he was a really beautiful, tender elder that I am so fortunate to have been friends with and been able to mentor under him. Or yeah, he was a mentor to me. I will cherish that friendship forever. He passed in 2022. Mm-hmm. And yeah.
1: As a mentor for you, obviously looking up to him as a songwriter and as a storyteller and as a performer is one thing, but was there any advice or wisdom he imparted to you personally that stays with you now?
0: He was really, truly without ego. You know, he had reached a point in his life where, I mean, he had no idea that this would come back around and he would have a bigger musical career pushing 80 years old, you know? So he was just so grateful himself. And if you talk with any other person who would consider themselves a queer country artist, Patrick has met them, Patrick has worked with them, Patrick has been friends or mentored them. He touched us all. And he often said to me, I am your stepping stone to lift you up, to ascend. And I cannot imagine that I was the only person that he said that to. But it was his humility, you know, his heart, his tenderness. I mean, he was an advocate for everyone's rights. He was a political activist. And a lot of people can align with him in that way. And for me, we found a connection through our tenderness.
1: You're listening to my conversation with Andrew Saw on World Cafe. The last song we're going to hear you perform today is one that you wrote for Patrick Haggerty. So before we hear it, what can you tell us about Lavender Cowboy?
0: Well, I went out to Bremerton to go to his celebration of life. And I brought my tenor guitar with me because I wanted to write a song for him. You know, I felt like that was the right thing to do. And I wanted to continue his legacy or try in writing a song to do that. I also wanted to write something that wasn't just inherently sad, something that had that uplifted folks, because he did that for me. And I wrote most of it out there in a hotel room in Seattle. And then when I went into the session, my producer and co-writer on a lot of the songs, H.C. McIntyre, one of my producers. We had another lovely producer, Missy Thangs, who was also the engineer. But H.C. and I sat down before that day in the session where we were going to record Lavender Cowboy and wrote the chorus together. H.C. is also a queer country singer-songwriter, artist, and to have her perspective as a butch lesbian woman and my perspective as a femme gay man coming together to write this memorial, this devotional, this elegy for him was truly magical.
1: This is Lavender Cowboy performed live by Andrew Saw for World Cafe.

0: Lavender Cowboy performed live at World Cafe by Andrew Saw. Andrew Saw's new album is called American Rough. He's been my guest today on the show. It's been so, so nice talking to you, Andrew. Thank you for being here.
1: Thank you, Raina. My pleasure entirely.
0: I'm Raina Duras, back in a moment with more World Cafe.

Before that quick break on World Cafe, you heard a session with Andrew Saw. And not long after we recorded that in July, Andrew got engaged. So sweet. Sending lots and lots of love and congratulations to you, Andrew Saw, from everyone here at World Cafe. Now, back at the beginning of the summer, artist nonprofit Salt Lick Incubator launched a series called Songs of Us. They've been rolling out performances all summer long to celebrate America's 250th. Here's one of them. It's Brandi Clark performing Will the Circle Be Unbroken on World Cafe.

0: That is Orville Peck, Dead of Night, taking you to the end of this hour of World Cafe. Thanks again to Andrew Saw for being on the show today. And thanks to our producer, Miguel Perez, for his work on that session. We produce this show at WXPN at the University of Pennsylvania in Philadelphia. I'm Raina Durres. Thanks for listening to World Cafe from NPR.
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Is Queens of the Stone Age going country? Not only does frontman Josh Homme show up on a new Shania Twain song, he also brings in another country singer for this new Queen song.

All those tunes and more on the way. I'm Raina Duris, and this is World Cafe. Going to start this hour off with music from Yola Tango. It's their cover of William Devon's Be Thankful for What You Got.

Hey, Raina Duris with you on World Cafe. You know, I was talking to somebody the other day who was saying you really don't hear a lot of women-fronted jam bands. And I thought, that is a really good point. It is kind of a boys' club. So you may agree that hearing something like your next band is kind of refreshing. They're called Slapdragon. This is new. Song's called Already Won. World Cafe.

You can already tell that's going to be a very cool jam to watch live. If you're going to see him on tour this summer and fall, it is called Burn the Other End from Billy Strings from his new album, So Much for Goodbyes. Live from the Archives is next on World Cafe.

It's live from the archives. I'm Raina Duras. This is the part of the show where you get to hear a couple of exclusive live World Cafe recordings from the vault. Today, starting with Norah Jones. And the recording you're going to hear is from really early on in her career. Her first time on the show when she was promoting her debut album, Come Away With Me, in 2002. She came in a few years after she originally recorded this version and reflected on how this was a song from her first album where she could really hear herself figuring out how her voice worked with the piano. It's her own version of Hank Williams' Cold, Cold Heart. Norah Jones performing live for World Cafe.

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Is Queens of the Stone Age going country? This is the big question. I'm Raina Duras. It's World Cafe. Queens frontman Josh Homme appears on Shania Twain's new song, Faded Blue Jeans, from her new album that came out last month. Here's a little bit of that. Listen for him in the background. So that's Josh Homme on a country song with Shania Twain. And on the new Queens of the Stone Age track, he brings in a guest singer of his own, another country artist. It features vocals from country singer Nikki Lane. Here's Queens of the Stone Age, Easy Street on The Cafe.

0: Floating Parade. That's Michael Kiwanuka. And that's the end of this edition of World Cafe. Thanks so much for letting me hang out with you and play you some music today. You can always find us on social media at World Cafe. Thanks to our affiliates who bring this show to you all across the country. 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And thank you to the whole team here who make this show. We produce it at WXPN at the University of Pennsylvania in Philadelphia. I'm Raina Duras. 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
2: American Football released their debut album to little acclaim in 1999 and promptly called it quits. 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

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I'm broke. 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I mean like nothing.

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The National Weather Service has issued a severe thunderstorm warning for Russell County, Virginia, effective until 2:47 p.m. The National Weather Service in Morristown has issued a severe thunderstorm warning for northeastern Russell County in southwestern Virginia until 2:45 p.m. Eastern Daylight Time. At 2:01 p.m. Eastern Daylight Time, a severe thunderstorm was located near Davenport, moving southeast at 20 miles per hour. Hazard: 60 miles per hour wind gusts and penny size hail. Source: radar indicated. Impact: expect damage to roofs, siding, and trees. Locations impacted include Honaker, Dye, and Rosedale. 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For your protection, move to an interior room on the lowest floor of a building.

The National Weather Service has issued a severe thunderstorm warning for Washington County, Virginia. Effective until 3:13 p.m., the National Weather Service in Morristown has issued a severe thunderstorm warning for East Central Washington County in southwestern Virginia until 3 p.m. Eastern Daylight Time. At 2:43 p.m. Eastern Daylight Time, a severe thunderstorm was located near Chilliwe, moving southeast at 15 miles per hour. Hazard: 60 miles per hour wind gusts and penny size hail. Source: radar indicated. Impact: expect damage to roofs, siding, and trees. This severe thunderstorm will remain over mainly rural areas of East Central Washington County. This includes Interstate 81 in Virginia between mile markers 32 and 34. Precautionary/preparedness actions. For your protection, move to an interior room on the lowest floor of a building.

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The National Weather Service in Morristown has issued a severe thunderstorm warning for southwestern Sullivan County, north central Washington County, until 4 p.m. Eastern Daylight Time. At 3:14 p.m. Eastern Daylight Time, a severe thunderstorm was located over Colonial Heights or near Kingsport, moving southeast at 10 miles per hour. Hazard, 60 miles per hour wind gusts and penny-size hail. Source, radar indicated. Impact, expect damage to roofs, siding, and trees. Locations impacted include Johnson City, Kingsport, Gray, Oak Grove, Colonial Heights, Spurgeon, Sullivan Gardens, Warriors Path State Park, Tri-City Airport, and Bays Mountain Park. This includes the following highways: Interstate 26 in Tennessee between mile markers 1 and 16, Interstate 81 in Tennessee between mile markers 52 and 63. For your protection, move to an interior room on the lowest floor of a building.

0: The National Weather Service has issued a severe thunderstorm warning for Sullivan County, Tennessee, plus the following Virginia counties, Washington and the city of Bristol, effective until 4:27 p.m. The National Weather Service in Morristown has issued a severe thunderstorm warning for central Sullivan County in East Tennessee, the city of Bristol in southwestern Virginia, southwestern Washington County in southwestern Virginia, until 4:15 p.m. Eastern Daylight Time. At 3:27 p.m. Eastern Daylight Time, a severe thunderstorm was located near Walnut Hill, or near Bristol TN, moving southeast at 20 miles per hour. Hazard: 60 miles per hour wind gusts and penny size hail. Source: radar indicated. Impact: expect damage to roofs, siding, and trees. Locations impacted include Bristol TN, Bristol VA, Walnut Hill, South Holston Dam, Benham's, and Har. This includes the following highways: Interstate 81, in Tennessee between mile markers 72 and 75. Interstate 81, in Virginia between mile markers 1 and 8. Precautionary/preparedness actions. For your protection, move to an interior room on the lowest floor of a building.
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The National Weather Service has issued a flash flood warning for the following Virginia counties, Russell and Washington, effective until 6:33 p.m. The National Weather Service in Morristown has issued a flash flood warning for central Russell County, in southwestern Virginia, northeastern Washington County, in southwestern Virginia, until 6:30 p.m. Eastern Daylight Time. At 3:33 p.m. Eastern Daylight Time, Doppler radar indicated thunderstorms producing heavy rain across the warned area. Between 1.5 and 2.5 inches of rain have fallen. Additional rainfall amounts of 1 to 2 inches are possible in the warned area. Flash flooding is ongoing or expected to begin shortly. Hazard: flash flooding caused by thunderstorms. Source: radar indicated. Impact: flash flooding of small creeks and streams, urban areas, highways, streets, and underpasses, as well as other poor drainage and low-lying areas. Some locations that will experience flash flooding include Lebanon, Cleveland, Lindell, and Emery Meadowview. This includes Interstate 81 in Virginia between mile markers 21 and 27. Precautionary/preparedness actions. Turn around. Don't drown when encountering flooded roads. Most flood deaths occur in vehicles. In hilly terrain, there are hundreds of low water crossings which are potentially dangerous in heavy rain. Do not attempt to cross flooded roads. Find an alternate route.

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The National Weather Service has issued a severe thunderstorm warning for the following Tennessee counties, Carter and Johnson, effective until 4:52 p.m. The National Weather Service in Morristown has issued a severe thunderstorm warning for southwestern Johnson County, in East Tennessee, southeastern Carter County, in East Tennessee, until 4:45 p.m. Eastern Daylight Time. At 4:06 p.m. Eastern Daylight Time, a severe thunderstorm was located near Hampton, or 8 miles east of Elizabethton, moving southeast at 15 miles per hour. Hazard: 60 miles per hour wind gusts and quarter-size hail. Source: radar indicated. Impact: hail damage to vehicles is expected. Expect wind damage to roofs, siding, and trees. Locations impacted include Hampton Creek Cove State Park, Elk Mills, Rhone Mountain, and Rhone Mountain State Park. Precautionary/preparedness actions. For your protection, move to an interior room on the lowest floor of a building. Torrential rainfall is occurring with the storm and may lead to flash flooding. Do not drive your vehicle through flooded roadways.

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National Weather Service in Morristown has issued a flash flood warning for northeastern Hawkins County, southwestern Sullivan County, north central Washington County until 8 p.m. Eastern Daylight Time. At 5.04 p.m. Eastern Daylight Time, Doppler radar indicated thunderstorms producing heavy rain across the warned area. Between 1 and 2 inches of rain have fallen. Additional rainfall amounts of 1 to 2 inches are possible in the warned area. Flash flooding is ongoing or expected to begin shortly. Hazard, flash flooding caused by thunderstorms. Source, radar indicated. Impact, flash flooding of small creeks and streams, urban areas, highways, streets and underpasses, as well as other poor drainage and low-lying areas.

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The National Weather Service in Greenville-Spartanburg has issued a severe thunderstorm warning for northwestern Mitchell County in western North Carolina, northern Yancey County in western North Carolina, until 6 p.m. Eastern Daylight Time. At 5:12 p.m. Eastern Daylight Time, a severe thunderstorm was located near Irwin, or near Banner Hill, moving south at 10 miles per hour. Hazard, 60 miles per hour wind gusts and quarter-size hail. Source, radar indicated. Impact, minor hail damage to vehicles is expected. Expect wind damage to trees and power lines. Locations impacted include Burnsville, Vandana, Ramsetown, Poplar, Green Mountain, Swiss, Bakersville, and Mickaville. For your protection, move to an interior room on the lowest floor of a building. Please report damaging winds, hail, or flooding to the National Weather Service by calling toll-free 1-800-267-8101 or by posting on our Facebook page or post it to X using hashtag NWSGSP. 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

The National Weather Service has issued a severe thunderstorm warning for the following Tennessee counties: Hancock and Hawkins, plus the following Virginia counties: Lee, Russell, Scott, Washington, Wise, and the city of Norton, effective until 7:25 p.m. The National Weather Service in Morristown has issued a severe thunderstorm warning for north central Hawkins County in East Tennessee, northeastern Hancock County in East Tennessee, southwestern Russell County in southwestern Virginia, eastern Lee County in southwestern Virginia, the city of Norton in southwestern Virginia, Scott County in southwestern Virginia, west central Washington County in southwestern Virginia, Wise County in southwestern Virginia, until 7:15 p.m. Eastern Daylight Time. At 6:39 p.m. Eastern Daylight Time, severe thunderstorms were located along a line extending from Dorton to Blackie, moving south at 65 miles per hour. Hazard: 60 miles per hour wind gusts and penny size hail. Source: radar indicated. Impact: expect damage to roofs, siding, and trees. Locations impacted include Norton, Wise, Gate City, Big Stone Gap, Pennington Gap, Weber City, Coburn, Appalachia, Pound, and St. Paul. 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Torrential rainfall is occurring with these storms and may lead to flash flooding. Do not drive your vehicle through flooded roadways.

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The National Weather Service has issued a severe thunderstorm warning for the following Virginia counties: Lee, Russell, Scott, Washington, Wise, and the city of Norton, effective until 8:42 p.m. The National Weather Service in Morristown has issued a severe thunderstorm warning for southwestern Russell County, in southwestern Virginia, Lee County, in southwestern Virginia, the city of Norton, in southwestern Virginia, Scott County, in southwestern Virginia, western Washington County, in southwestern Virginia, Wise County, in southwestern Virginia, until 8:15 p.m. Eastern Daylight Time. At 7:12 p.m. Eastern Daylight Time, severe thunderstorms were located along a line extending from near Trammell to near Wise to Big Black Mountain to Putney to Blue Hole, moving southeast at 30 miles per hour. Hazard: 70 miles per hour wind gusts and penny-size hail. Source: radar indicated. Impact: expect considerable tree damage. Damage is likely to mobile homes, roofs, and outbuildings. Locations impacted include Norton, Lebanon, Wise, Gate City, Jonesville, Big Stone Gap, Pennington Gap, Weber City, Cleveland Va, and Coburn. Precautionary/preparedness actions. Large hail, damaging wind, and continuous cloud-to-ground lightning are occurring with these storms. Move indoors immediately. Lightning is one of nature's all-youthly dinkillers. Remember, if you can hear thunder, you are close enough to be struck by lightning. Torrential rainfall is occurring with these storms, and may lead to flash flooding. Do not drive your vehicle through flooded roadways.

The National Weather Service has issued a severe thunderstorm warning for the following Virginia counties, Russell and Washington, effective until 8:23 p.m. The National Weather Service in Morristown has issued a severe thunderstorm warning for northeastern Russell County, in southwestern Virginia, northeastern Washington County, in southwestern Virginia, until 8:15 p.m. Eastern Daylight Time. At 7:22 p.m. Eastern Daylight Time, severe thunderstorms were located along a line extending from near Grundy to near Cleveland, Va., moving southeast at 30 miles per hour. Hazard: 60 miles per hour wind gusts and penny-size hail. Source: radar indicated. Impact: expect damage to roofs, siding, and trees. Locations impacted include Lebanon, Glade Spring, Honaker, Lindell, Dye, Rosedale, and Emery Meadowview. Precautionary/preparedness actions. Prepare immediately for large hail and damaging winds. People outside should move immediately to shelter inside a strong building. Stay away from windows. Torrential rainfall is occurring with these storms and may lead to flash flooding. Do not drive your vehicle through flooded roadways.

The National Weather Service has issued a severe thunderstorm warning for the following Tennessee counties: Claiborne, Hancock, Hawkins, Sullivan, and Washington, plus the following Virginia counties: Lee and Scott, effective until 8:37 p.m. The National Weather Service in Morristown has issued a severe thunderstorm warning for western Sullivan County, in east Tennessee, northeastern Claiborne County, in east Tennessee, Hawkins County, in east Tennessee, northern Washington County, in east Tennessee, Hancock County, in east Tennessee, Lee County, in

Southwestern Virginia, Scott County, in southwestern Virginia. Until 8:30 p.m. Eastern Daylight Time. At 7:37 p.m. Eastern Daylight Time, severe thunderstorms were located along a line extending from 11 miles north of Walnut Hill to 6 miles west of Gate City to Jonesville to Callaway, moving southeast at 35 miles per hour. Hazard: 70 miles per hour wind gusts and penny-size hail. Source: radar indicated. Impact: expect considerable tree damage. Damage is likely to mobile homes, roofs, and outbuildings. Locations impacted include Johnson City, Kingsport, Bristol TN, Rogersville, Gate City, Sneedville, Jonesville, New Tazewell, Tazewell, and Sir Boynesville. This includes the following highways: Interstate 26, in Tennessee between mile markers 1 and 19. Interstate 81, in Tennessee between mile markers 50 and 73. Precautionary/preparedness actions. Prepare immediately for large hail and damaging winds. People outside should move immediately to shelter inside a strong building. Stay away from windows. Torrential rainfall is occurring with these storms and may lead to flash flooding. Do not drive your vehicle through flooded roadways.

I'm busted. 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I mean, like nothing.

The National Weather Service in Morristown has issued a severe thunderstorm warning for eastern Sullivan County, northern Johnson County, northeastern Carter County, the city of Bristol in southwestern Virginia, east central Scott County in southwestern Virginia, Washington County in southwestern Virginia, until 8:45 p.m. Eastern Daylight Time. At 7:50 p.m. Eastern Daylight Time, severe thunderstorms were located along a line extending from 8 miles northwest of Allison Gap to 6 miles northwest of Abington near Bristol, Virginia to 8 miles northwest of Walnut Hill, moving southeast at 35 miles per hour. Hazard, 60 miles per hour in gusts and penny-sized hail. Source, radar indicated. Impact, expects damage to roofs, siding, and trees. Locations impacted include Bristol, Tennessee, Bristol, Virginia, Abingdon, Mountain City, Walnut Hill, Bluff City, Glade Spring, Damascus, Morrill's Cave, and Laurel Bloomery. This includes the following highways: Interstate 81 in Tennessee between mile markers 72 and 75, Interstate 81 in Virginia between mile markers 1 and 34. Prepare immediately for large hail and damaging winds. People outside should move immediately to shelter inside a strong building. Stay away from windows. Torrential rainfall is occurring with these storms and may lead to flash flooding. Do not drive your vehicle through flooded roadways.

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Public radio from the campus of East Tennessee State University.